Yes, I love to sing karaoke using my new artificial intelligence voice. We should sing something together. Okay. I'm ready to sing.

when we were in Eastern Europe and dealing with oppression, we wanted all kinds of things, but mostly what we needed was hope, an orientation of the spirit, a willingness to sometimes be in hopeless places and be a witness. There is no disconnect around technology and design that will allow us to be fully human until we pay attention to suffering.

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1: Come on.

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Will you be there when they ring the bells? Surrounded by four white walls, machinery beeps, footsteps in

0: silly, but your pal just told me that it's a fantastic books in the rain. Thought your name was Elise, but your pal just told me that it's Elaine.
1: I think these people treat me the same. Since the screen collided with numbers pressed against the first offense.

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Where do you turn to? Took a lifetime to carefully plant all those seeds. Took the rain and the wind, soil, sun, heat to make this garden. Lovingly tend to it. Put all your heart in it, so now this feels unfair. The world spitting its anger, spitting its ugly right at you. And it wasn't meant to be this way. It was supposed to be you on the ground listening to the world speak. Listening to how the world speaks. But it seems that we unlearned that, huh?

0: John Trudell, the Santee Dakota Indigenous people, tells us our resistance, our struggle, is not sacrifice lost. It is natural energy properly used. The generations remembering the past to rebuild the future. For weeping is another way of laughing and resisting and outlasting the enemy. And today's tears are a cleansing for tomorrow.
1: Il a récipé la chant de Thomas à Sankara. Il a récipé la chant de Thomas à Sankara. Nina non son de la do, Kazaka lo yelen koro. Mba fonyere yengo londo fanango, Talo yelen aboy. 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

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I raise the levels like tracks on a mixer. Pound on the ground till the cracks and the splints are. Till the impact, measure max on a Richter.

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I raise the levels like tracks on a mixer. Pound on the ground till it cracks in a splinter. Till the impact measure max on a Richter. That's a lyric now, you don't wanna test folk bars. 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Clash, get wrapped like hash in a Rizzler. I raise the levels like tracks on a mixer. Pound on the ground till it cracks in a splinter.

0: Spin man like a twister, hasta la vista. 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I raise the levels like tracks on a mixer. Pound on the ground till it cracks in a splinter. Till the impact measure max on a Richter. 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Clash, get wrapped like hash in a Rizzler. I raise the levels like tracks on a mixer. Pound on the ground till it cracks in a splinter. Till the impact measure max on a Richter. That's a lyric now, you don't wanna test folk bars. Man, a killer soundboy with a whisper.
1: C'était quoi ce morceau? 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
1: Deafening with silence like a fucking spirit died. What? They're overcautious, always staying dormant. This culture got us running from ourselves to keep it moving forward. I'm an

defiant, let no man stop your lying or the sheep. The victim or the villain, complicit in the narrative of pacified killings. It's a sore sight when you gotta choose the lesser of two evils. Either one will prove that we're socially in apathy. What's left to lose? Still afraid of what we love, and that's a heavy truth. They don't like us when we're shining, they remember what they lost. Shame so strong, wanna wash away with blood. Blood calls blood, were we ever bleeding off? I could never show you more than the beauty in yourself. Falling short cause we don't love ourselves. Emotion is contagious, see the domino effect flourish. It takes courage to try and find some inner peace. It takes courage to recognize our own flaws. Honestly, the honesty is the only thing to say. Profit from our illness, human resources don't pay. Find another way, cause the pressure got us choking. Swallowing our fears till our kids are overdosing. I'm an addict, addicted to my bad habits. I'm an addict, addicted to my bad habits. I'm an addict.

You know, everyone here has a role being a part of the butterfly protocol. The professor and the one of the drivers. Pirates. Then he takes care of the engine and I am the captain. So, here is your sun blaster. You know what to do with it. You have to blast. It's the good of you here. Yes. Ourselves as your family. All of this has nothing to deal with luck. You are one of those who look up in the sky, because that's your destiny, right?

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From then on, he no longer lived in darkness.

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That is the fullness of this creation. The architect and builder, the life giver, the keeper of all mankind. 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

0: of Zion more than all the buildings of Judah. 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The entire this man in Paralis last year. And after that, it shall be said that this and that man, between I and I, who was born in this field, Rasta man, was born in the bones of the
1: world. After School Sirius Club.
2: Les premiers vendredis du mois sur Radio Prune 92 FM.